0: 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Now households we sing the Lord's song in our strength. When the witches carrying us away in captivity, require us as a song. Now home song, we sing Lord song in a strange land.
1: Bueno, saludos a Israel. Ahí canta hombre, Río de Babilonia. 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